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3: A heat advisory begins at 10 a.m. tomorrow and remains in effect until 10 p.m. tomorrow night. Lows level off around 74 overnight under clear skies. South winds, 5 to 10 miles an hour. Ample sunshine expected Monday. Daytime highs approaching 101. Mainly clear sky Monday night. Slight chance of thunderstorms. Lows dip down to about 72. Sunshine mixed with clouds at times Tuesday with highs in the upper 80s. Slight chance of rain showers Wednesday. Currently, it's 91 degrees.
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8: Heat advisory begins at 10 a.m. tomorrow and remains in effect until 10 p.m. tomorrow night. Lows level off around 74 overnight under clear skies, south winds, 5 to 10 miles an hour. Ample sunshine expected Monday. Daytime highs approaching 101. Mainly clear sky Monday night. Slight chance of thunderstorms. Lows dip down to about 72. Sunshine mixed with clouds at times. Tuesday with highs in the upper 80s. Slight chance of rain showers. Wednesday, currently 90.
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9: A heat advisory begins at 10 a.m. tomorrow and remains in effect until 10 p.m. tomorrow night. Mainly clear sky overnight with lows around 74. South winds 5 to 10 miles an hour. High temperatures reach up to 101. Monday, ample sunshine expected. Slight chance for storms. Monday night, lows around 72. Mainly clear. Sunshine mixed with clouds at times. Tuesday, with daytime highs approaching 90. 82, slight chance of rain showers. Wednesday. Right now, it's 90 degrees.
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7: A heat advisory begins at 10 a.m. tomorrow and remains in effect until 10 p.m. tomorrow night. Mainly clear sky overnight with lows around 74. South winds 5 to 10 miles an hour. High temperatures reach up to 101. Monday, ample sunshine expected. Slight chance for storms. Monday night, lows around 72. Mainly clear. Sunshine mixed with clouds at times. Tuesday, with daytime highs approaching 90. 82, slight chance of rain showers. Wednesday, right now, 88.
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7: Heat advisory begins at 10 a.m. tomorrow and continues until 10 p.m. tomorrow night. Mainly clear skies overnight with lows around 74. Winds out of the south, 5 to 10 miles per hour. Daytime highs approaching 101 Monday. Ample sunshine expected. Slight chance for storms. Monday night, lows dip down to about 72. Mainly clear skies. Partly cloudy Tuesday with highs around 90. 82. Slight chance of rain showers Wednesday. Currently, it's 86 degrees.
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5: Heat advisory begins at 10 a.m. tomorrow and continues until 10 p.m. tomorrow night. Mainly clear skies overnight with lows around 74. Winds out of the south, 5 to 10 miles per hour. Daytime highs approaching 101 Monday. Ample sunshine expected. Slight chance for storms. Monday night, lows dip down to about 72. Mainly clear skies. Partly cloudy Tuesday with highs around 90. 82, slight chance of rain showers Wednesday. Currently, it's 84 degrees.
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7: A heat advisory begins at 10 a.m. tomorrow and continues until 10 p.m. tomorrow night. Mainly clear skies overnight with lows around 74. Winds out of the south, 5 to 10 miles per hour. Daytime highs approaching 101 Monday. Ample sunshine expected. Slight chance for storms. Monday night, lows dip down to about 72. Mainly clear skies. Partly cloudy Tuesday with highs around 90. 82. Slight chance of rain showers. Wednesday, currently 82.
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7: Heat advisory begins at 10 a.m. tomorrow and continues until 10 p.m. tomorrow night. Mainly clear skies overnight with lows around 74. Winds out of the south, 5 to 10 miles per hour. Daytime highs approaching 101 Monday. Ample sunshine expected. Slight chance for storms. Monday night, lows dip down to about 72. Mainly clear skies. Partly cloudy Tuesday with highs around 90. 82. Slight chance of rain showers Wednesday. Currently 82.
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1: I'm Ty Stevens, and I'm from Page, Nebraska. I was in Ballantyne, Nebraska at the high school state finals, and I caught my thumb in my dally, and I went to the hospital in Ballantyne, and they flew me here. Came to Dr. Hartzell right away, and he reattached it. I was here for a week after I cut my thumb off. I just think that we're really lucky to have someone like him that can do these kind of surgeries. He's just so good at what he does. He leaves a good impression. Caring, that's what Faith Health means to me.
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4: Heat advisory begins at 10 a.m. tomorrow and continues until 10 p.m. tomorrow night. Mainly clear skies overnight with lows around 74. Winds out of the south, 5 to 10 miles per hour. Daytime highs approaching 101 Monday. Ample sunshine expected. Slight chance for storms. Monday night, lows dip down to about 72. Mainly clear skies. Partly cloudy Tuesday with highs around 90. 82, slight chance of rain showers Wednesday. Right now, it's 81 degrees.
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4: The heat advisory begins at 10 a.m. tomorrow and continues until 10 p.m. tomorrow night. Mainly clear skies overnight with lows around 74. Winds out of the south, 5 to 10 miles per hour. Daytime highs approaching 101 Monday. Ample sunshine expected. Slight chance for storms. Monday night, lows dip down to about 72. Mainly clear skies. Partly cloudy Tuesday with highs around 90. 82, slight chance of rain showers Wednesday. Right now, it's 81 degrees.
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2: Heat advisory begins at 10 a.m. tomorrow and continues until 10 p.m. tomorrow night. Mainly clear skies overnight with lows around 74. Winds out of the south, 5 to 10 miles per hour. Daytime highs approaching 101 Monday. Ample sunshine expected. Slight chance for storms. Monday night, lows dip down to about 72. Mainly clear skies. Partly cloudy Tuesday with highs around 90. 82, slight chance of rain showers Wednesday. Right now, it's 81 degrees.
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2: Heat advisory begins at 10 a.m. tomorrow and continues until 10 p.m. tomorrow night. Mainly clear skies overnight with lows around 74. Winds out of the south, 5 to 10 miles per hour. Daytime highs approaching 101 Monday. Ample sunshine expected. Slight chance for storms. Monday night, lows dip down to about 72. Mainly clear skies. Partly cloudy Tuesday with highs around 90. 82, slight chance of rain showers Wednesday. Right now, it's 81 degrees.
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1: Heat advisory begins at 10 a.m. today. Lows level off around 74 overnight under mainly clear skies, south winds 5 to 10 miles per hour. Daytime highs approaching 101 Monday. Ample sunshine expected. Slight chance of thunderstorms Monday night. Lows dip down to about 72, mainly clear skies. Turning much cooler Tuesday and Wednesday with highs from the low 80s to the upper 80s. Slight chance of rain showers Wednesday. Right now, 80.
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0: at 10 a.m. today. Lows level off around 74 overnight under mainly clear skies, south winds 5 to 10 miles per hour. Daytime highs approaching 101 Monday. Ample sunshine expected. Slight chance of thunderstorms Monday night. Lows dip down to about 72, mainly clear skies. Turning much cooler Tuesday and Wednesday with highs from the low 80s to the upper 80s. Slight chance of rain showers Wednesday. Right now, 80.
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1: Heat advisory begins at 10 a.m. today. Lows dip down to about 74 overnight under partly cloudy skies, south winds 5 to 10 miles per hour. Daytime highs approaching 100 Monday, mainly sunny skies. Slight chance of thunderstorms Monday night. Lows dip down to about 72, mainly clear skies. Upper 80s Tuesday with a slight chance of thunderstorms. Slight chance of rain showers on Wednesday. Highs in the low 80s. Currently, it's 81 degrees.
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2: A heat advisory begins at 10 a.m. today.

0: dip down to about 74 overnight under partly cloudy skies, south winds 5 to 10 miles per hour. Daytime highs approaching 100 Monday, mainly sunny skies. Slight chance of thunderstorms Monday night, lows dip down to about 72, mainly clear skies. Upper 80s Tuesday with a slight chance of thunderstorms. Slight chance of rain showers on Wednesday, highs in the low 80s. Currently 79.
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1: Heat advisory begins at 10 a.m. today. Lows dip down to about 74 overnight under partly cloudy skies, south winds 5 to 10 miles per hour. Daytime highs approaching 100 Monday, mainly sunny skies. Slight chance of thunderstorms Monday night, lows dip down to about 72, mainly clear skies. Upper 80s Tuesday with a slight chance of thunderstorms. Slight chance of rain showers on Wednesday, highs in the low 80s. Currently, it's 79 degrees.
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0: 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It's your morning buzz on Clear 101. It's live. It's local.
1: Who cares what's happening in New York or L.A.? 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
1: Heat advisory begins at 10 a.m. today. Lows dip down to about 74 overnight under partly cloudy skies, south winds 5 to 10 miles per hour. Daytime highs approaching 100 Monday, mainly sunny skies. Slight chance of thunderstorms Monday night, lows dip down to about 72, mainly clear skies. Upper 80s Tuesday with a slight chance of thunderstorms. Slight chance of rain showers on Wednesday, highs in the low 80s. Currently, it's 79 degrees.
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1: The heat advisory begins at 10 a.m. today. Lows dip down to about 74 overnight under partly cloudy skies, south winds 5 to 10 miles per hour. Daytime highs approaching 100 Monday, mainly sunny skies. Slight chance of thunderstorms Monday night. Lows dip down to about 72, mainly clear skies. Upper 80s Tuesday with a slight chance of thunderstorms. Slight chance of rain showers on Wednesday. Highs in the low 80s. Currently, it's 78 degrees.
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1: Heat advisory begins at 10 a.m. today. Lows dip down to about 74 overnight under partly cloudy skies, south winds 5 to 10 miles per hour. Daytime highs approaching 100 Monday, mainly sunny skies. Slight chance of thunderstorms Monday night. Lows dip down to about 72, mainly clear skies. Upper 80s Tuesday with a slight chance of thunderstorms. Slight chance of rain showers on Wednesday. Highs in the low 80s. Currently, it's 78 degrees.
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6: Yes. Heat advisory begins at 10 a.m. today and continues until 10 p.m. tonight. High temperatures reach up to 100 today under mainly sunny skies, southwesterly winds 5 to 10 miles per hour. Mainly clear skies tonight, slight chance of thunderstorms, lows dip down to about 72. Slight chance for storms tomorrow, highs around 89, partly cloudy. Slight chance of rain showers Wednesday with highs in the low 80s. Chance of thunderstorms and highs in the upper 70s on Thursday. Right now, 77.
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7: Heat advisory begins at 10 a.m. today and continues until 10 p.m. tonight. High temperatures reach up to 100 today under mainly sunny skies, southwesterly winds 5 to 10 miles per hour. Mainly clear skies tonight, slight chance of thunderstorms, lows dip down to about 72. Slight chance for storms tomorrow, highs around 89, partly cloudy. Slight chance of rain showers Wednesday with highs in the low 80s. Chance of thunderstorms and highs in the upper 70s on Thursday. Right now, 77.
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7: On Wednesday, U.S. Senator Deb Fischer's Emergency Conservation Program Improvement Act became law. The Emergency Conservation Program and Emergency Forest Restoration Program were created to help to reduce the burden of natural disasters by providing producers with financial and technical assistance to repair and restore their land. These programs, however, are often slow to respond to wildfires, floods, and other disasters. This means producers face significant delays and red tape when trying to access financial assistance. For many producers, that significant time delay forces them to put off needed repair work or risk beginning the recovery process without a guarantee of federal help. The Emergency Conservation Program Improvement Act addresses these issues by reforming the programs. The bill specifically gives producers impacted by disasters the option to receive an advance on cost-sharing relief that is based on existing USDA estimates. The Madison County Sheriff's Office is reminding owner-operators of agricultural irrigation systems to be mindful and stay legal and have the end guns not be on active and spraying onto the roadways. The Sheriff's Office has received numerous complaints recently about center pivot irrigation systems spraying onto roadways. This causes issues with road maintenance and safety issues for drivers on the roadways. Having the end gun spraying onto the roadway is a Class 4 misdemeanor and can result in a $500 fine for each offense.
8: The heat advisory begins at 10 a.m. today and continues until 10 p.m. tonight. High temperatures reach up to 100 today under mainly sunny skies, southwesterly winds 5 to 10 miles per hour. Mainly clear skies tonight, slight chance of thunderstorms, lows dip down to about 72. Slight chance for storms tomorrow, highs around 89, partly cloudy. Slight chance of rain showers Wednesday with highs in the low 80s. Chance of thunderstorms and highs in the upper 70s on Thursday. Currently, it's 75 degrees.
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0: Hozier and Two Sweets, Clear 101. Good morning. Welcome to the program. Kevin McNabb and Taryn Wiggand along with you. It is the Morning Buzz for this 20th day of July.
1: And what's going on?
0: Well, we're going to have guests today. Two of them.
1: We have Mayor Jim Bulkley coming in, as he does the first and third Monday of the month. And then who else do we have?
0: Mayor Jim is coming in at 7. And then we have a couple of folks from CCC, Central Community College, their Advanced Manufacturing Department. So we'll see at 8 o'clock what's going on with that program up there. So stay tuned for that, as well as more of the best music variety here on Clear 101.
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0: jelly roll, and I am not okay. Clear 101. Let's take a look right now at the Clear Community Calendar. 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Well, at the Columbus Public Library today, they have Maker Monday from 9 a.m. until noon. Also today, don't forget, you've got the book fair with Terrace Books. That'll be going on from 9 a.m. to 4 p.m. in the Platte Prairie Rooms at Columbus Community Hospital. And all purchases benefit CCH. They're going to have hardcover and paperback books for all ages, stickers and sticker books, bookmarks, puzzles, book lights, greeting cards, socks, candles, and journals. That is today at the Platte and Prairie Rooms at Columbus Community Hospital, 9 a.m. to 4 p.m. Also today, you've got the Missoula Children's Theater Open Audition, which is open to children entering grades 1 through 12. That'll happen at the Federated Church, 2704 15th Street in Columbus from 9:45 till 11:45 this morning. The actual performance date will be this Saturday, July 25th, with the times at 3 and 5:30 p.m. But again, today from 9:45 to 11:45 at the Federated Church, you've got the open audition for kids that want to see if they can take part in that. And then also today, you got to pre-register for an event coming up tomorrow. It's a Lunch and Learn Cybersecurity with Allo Business. 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But again, you should register by today at 12 noon, and that is free registration to members of the Columbus Area Chamber. It is $20 for non-chamber members, and you can get signed up and reserve your spot by calling 402-564-2769.
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Still Don't Care. That is Meghan Trainor here on Clear 101. 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

0: Today is Global Hug Your Kids Day, International Chess Day, which I've actually never played chess before, but I have been offered to be taught it, National Fortune Cookie Day, National Lollipop Day, Space Exploration and Moon Day, and lastly, World Jump Day.
1: All right, and I'm just putting the finishing touches on sports for today, so we'll have that coming up in just a few.
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5: The baseball season ended for the Columbus Cornerstone seniors after they went 0-2 in the A6 area tournament in Fremont. Cornerstone fell to Lincoln Standing Bear 6-3 on Friday. Number 4 seed Standing Bear held a 1-0 lead after 5 innings, then outscored 3rd seeded Columbus 5-3 in the final 2 stanzas. The Columbus seniors were downed by top seeded Lincoln East 11-3 on Saturday. Cornerstone finished with a record of 13-13. The Columbus 1 Nebraska Federal Credit Union Junior Blues went 2-1 during the opening weekend of their area tournament at Pawnee Park. Number 3 seed Columbus defeated 6 seed South Sioux City 18-7 in 5 innings on Friday night. The Junior Blues scored 2 runs in the top of the 7th inning Saturday night to knock off number 2 seed Lincoln Standing Bear 6-5. On Sunday, Columbus's juniors were shut out by top seeded Lincoln East 14-0. Columbus hosts number 5 seed Norfolk also 2-1 in an elimination game today. The Lakeview Bank of the Valley seniors posted a 10-2 victory at Albion last Friday. It was a sloppy game defensively on both sides, as 6 errors by the home team allowed Lakeview to score 9 unearned runs. Bank of the Valley committed 4 errors, letting Albion score 2 unearned runs despite recording just 1 hit. Lakeview seniors are 15-4 and are scheduled to wrap up the regular season at Fort Calhoun tonight. The Nebraska women's basketball team will open next season by hosting Wayne State in an

exhibition game. It was announced last Friday evening that the game will be played at Pinnacle Bank Arena on Friday, October 23rd. It'll be the first exhibition meeting between the two schools since 2014. On Saturday, Nebraska Athletics announced it's accepting school registrations for the Sizemore Sportsmanship Pep Rally. It's slated for Monday, November 2nd, when the Husker women face San Jose State in their regular season opener at PBA. NU's annual pep rally to tip off its season last year featured a record 83 schools. This year's pep rally is scheduled to begin at 9:30 a.m. and conclude at approximately 10:45 a.m. prior to the Huskers and Spartans taking the court for pregame warmups ahead of their noon tip-off. For more information or to register your school, contact John Rouse at jrouse@huskers.com. In Spain, substitute Ferran Torres scored in the 106th minute, giving his team a 1-0 win over defending champion Argentina in the World Cup final Sunday. Lionel Messi and Argentina found a way to hang on and force extra time, but barely. That's sports. I'm Kevin McNabb.

0: Fits and the Tantrums, as almost everybody knows, with Fool's Gold here on Clear 101.
1: And we have a couple guests coming in today. In about 10 minutes, we'll be talking to Mayor Jim Bulkley.
0: Yep.
1: That's actually closer to 20 minutes, but it's fine.
0: Yeah. So we'll be visiting with the mayor of our fair city coming up from 7 to 7:30.
1: Just see what's going on.
0: Yeah. You'll have a city council, of course, preview. That is be a meeting that'll be coming up tonight, as this is the third Monday of the month.
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3: 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I am currently a nutrition specialist and a nutrition supervisor at Faith Health. 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Faith Health is different than other places that I've worked, as I feel like I've built a lot of relationships here. I feel like I can go to the people above me, which is really important, and it makes me feel welcome every day. Community, that's what Faith Health means to me.

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7: On Wednesday, U.S. Senator Deb Fischer's Emergency Conservation Program Improvement Act became law. The Emergency Conservation Program and Emergency Forest Restoration Program were created to help to reduce the burden of natural disasters by providing producers with financial and technical assistance to repair and restore their land. These programs, however, are often slow to respond to wildfires, floods, and other disasters. This means producers face significant delays and red tape when trying to access financial assistance. For many producers, that significant time delay forces them to put off needed repair work or risk beginning the recovery process without a guarantee of federal help. The Emergency Conservation Program Improvement Act addresses these issues by reforming the programs. The bill specifically gives producers impacted by disasters the option to receive an advance on cost-sharing relief that is based on existing USDA estimates. The Madison County Sheriff's Office is reminding owner-operators of agricultural irrigation systems to be mindful and stay legal and have the end guns not be on active and spraying onto the roadways. The Sheriff's Office has received numerous complaints recently about center pivot irrigation systems spraying onto roadways. This causes issues with road maintenance and safety issues for drivers on the roadways. Having the end gun spraying onto the roadway is a Class 4 misdemeanor and can result in a $500 fine for each offense.
8: A heat advisory begins at 10 a.m. today and continues until 10 p.m. tonight. Bright sunshine expected today with daytime highs approaching 100. Winds out of the southwest 8 to 15 miles per hour. Slight chance of thunderstorms tonight. Lows level off around 72. Mainly clear skies. High of 89 tomorrow. Slight chance of thunderstorms. High temperatures reach up to 82 Wednesday with a slight chance for showers. Chance for storms, 77 on Thursday. Currently, 76.
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0: Ella Henderson and Ghost here on The Morning Buzz. Clear 101, Kevin, Taryn, and Mayor Jim Bulkley. As we mentioned, he would be our guest on this Clear Community Spotlight for the 7 o'clock hour. So I'd like to say welcome.
1: Well, Mayor, good morning. How is everybody this morning?
0: Great.
2: Good.
1: I mean, it's a warm one and a humid one. You know that when you get out of your vehicle and you can't see out of your glasses.
0: I know. That hit me this morning early.
1: It is.
2: I didn't have that issue today, but thank gosh.
1: It's a wicked one, so everybody take it easy and be careful today.
0: Yeah, exactly.
2: Drink plenty of water.
1: Yep.
0: All right, so it is the third Monday of the month. That means city council.
1: It does, because you didn't call me in here to be the weatherman, I guess.
0: No, I guess not.
1: That's
0: really.
1: Okay. Yeah. And it is the third Monday. It's our second council meeting of every month, 6 o'clock this evening in our community building, which is also considered the library by some people,
0: yep.
1: On the third floor. Public is welcome. We always do welcome them.
0: Okay.
1: Tonight, we do have a fairly light agenda. As always, we'll start with our consent agenda, you know, which takes care of some of those basic items,
0: right,
1: and just pay some bills and take care of normal business.
0: Sure.
1: We do have a couple of public meetings to look at a few different things that are going on in the community. And, you know, a public hearing is just that. If the public has any interest on something that's been on the agenda, they're welcome to come in and visit and talk about it.
0: Okay. What you've got, you got two of those?
1: Well, we have two public hearings. Let me back up. We have one public hearing,
0: okay,
1: and that is just it's an application for the final plat of a piece of property that's being looked at to break into a different subdivision.
0: Okay.
1: So again, people in that area are always given notice, and you know, the public hearing is published, and people know about it. They're welcome to come in and give comments or concerns and what have you.
0: Sure.
1: Quite honestly, we very seldom get people in.
0: Yeah.
1: Most of it, many times, is just routine.
0: Sure.
1: It's walking through the process of what has to happen when you are breaking up a piece of property or doing whatever happens to be taking place.
0: What else do you get?
1: What else we have? We then have reports of our committees. We are having a public property safety committee meeting right prior to our council meeting. They are looking at a couple of items on the agenda. Monthly, we get together and review traffic concerns in mm-hmm. the community, things that have been brought up by citizens, things that have been brought up by staff. As an example, maybe a group of citizens have decided or asked about, could there be a stop sign at a certain intersection,
0: mm-hmm.
1: or traffic has gotten too much in one area, can we do something? I saw one of the requests was, there's an area where it just seems like more and more cars are parking close to the curve and it's making it hard to get around.
0: Mm.
1: So, you know, could we put a no parking to the corner sign?
2: Yeah.
1: Do we look at putting a stop sign? Those are things that come up at this kind of a committee meeting, and
0: sure,
1: they'll give us the summary of what the committee thought and what they recommend. We then move on. We've got an appointment of a new police officer this evening.
0: Another one.
1: Yeah, we do. I mean, that's kind of a regular thing. We're kind of into a rotation, it seems like, where we're seeing some of our older officers. I shouldn't say older officers. Our veteran officers,
0: right,
1: that are ready to say, hey, thank you, I've done enough. But always when that's happening, we've got to turn around and bring some of the younger officers in. And,
2: mm-hmm.
1: and fortunately, we've had a nice selection to work from when we do put out the request for applications. And so we'll bring this young man on. We have a request for a lottery, the Keno. We have a request for Keno going into one of our local liquor establishments.
0: Okay.
1: And, you know, Keno funds, which end up being part of our revenue, they become a part of how we fund our Parks and Recreation Department. So it's
2: nice.
1: Always exciting to have somebody else want to become part of that pool of places that do offer Keno.
0: You're going to divulge where?
1: Oh, I'm sorry. Yes, I would. That would be at the Glorious Tavern.
0: Oh, okay. Yeah,
2: that's a good spot.
1: Yeah, though that they, you know, of course, that's under some new ownership, and they're doing some things there, I believe, to try to enhance the attendance and bring people back into the fold. So
0: good,
1: yeah,
0: burgers, down,
1: yeah,
0: there. Good,
1: so
0: burgers.
1: We're very good burgers.
0: Yeah.
1: We are then we are going to look at a quote from Pro Track and Tennis for the resurfacing of the tennis court area in Centennial Park.
0: Hmm.
1: We try to do the best we can to make our neighborhood parks as inviting as possible. Mm-hmm. There's lots of things that people bring up. Could we have this or could we have that? And some things are very interesting to look at, and maybe we can do certain new things. Mm-hmm. But while we're thinking of that, we always want to remember we've got existing parks.
0: Sure.
1: We have existing areas. It's really important to make sure we maintain those and upgrade mm-hmm. them best way we can. Columbus is really fortunate. We have a lot of green space mm-hmm. around the community.
2: Yeah.
1: You know, I mean, the huge green space, Pawnee Park. I mean,
0: yeah.
1: When you look at other communities, there's not very many that have that vast of a area in one spot.
0: Right.
1: But then, if you drive around the town and get into some of our, what I would call our neighborhoods, mm-hmm. there are neighborhood parks. You know, you've got Buffalo Park, you've got Frontier Park out by the new Armory. I mean, just to name a few. And it's really important that we make these up to date as we can and keep them in a maintained in a nice way, so the neighborhoods have some place to go and enjoy themselves.
0: Yeah.
1: And so that's part of what this is all about. We have an item on the agenda every council meeting, which is a time for any comments in general that maybe the mayor might have or any councilman might have. And that's the time. If there's something a council member might want to bring up, they're welcome to. If the mayor happens to have something he wants to highlight or bring up, he might. As an example, tonight I will remind the public that Saturday morning at 9:00, I will be at the library mm-hmm. Holding my open forum, welcoming the public to come with any questions.
0: Sure.
1: And that's the type of thing that item is on the agenda for.
0: Okay. Mm-hmm.
1: We have a couple of resolutions on the agenda. And other than that, the final item we have this evening is the council will then go into executive session, and we do an annual review of our city administrator. This is just a part of the process for the council to weigh in and give their thoughts and their opinions, and then we'll have an opportunity after that to sit with our city administrator and review what the findings are and give her the input that anybody would want to make sure you're doing the job that everybody wants you to do.
0: Sure.
1: So that's kind of the agenda.
0: Okay.
1: Other than that, we've got a few other things going on in the community, and we can talk about when we come back.
0: Yeah, there you go. Thank you very much.
1: You're
0: for
1: very
0: that
1: welcome.
0: Intro to my outro, as we are going to take a quick break, and then Taryn will be back to find out what else Mayor Jim Bulkley has up his sleeve today, even though he's wearing a short sleeve shirt. And we'll have that in just a few minutes here on the Morning Buzz.
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0: Clear 101, it is part two now with Mayor Jim Bulkley, and Taryn Wiegand is going to take over the grilling of the mayor here this morning.
1: It's too hot of a day to get grilled, but here we go.
2: All right. So you were just telling me a little bit about like the construction going around town and how that's going. So what about like 33rd Avenue? How is that going to be when school opens?
1: 33rd Avenue is really on schedule, if not ahead of schedule, and it will be open for school. There'll still be work they're doing to finalize the project. But if you think back when that started, it began the day, either one day or 2 days when after school got out, and the whole intent was it was going to be drivable for traffic before school started, and it will be. So, I mean, I'm saying it's going to be drivable. It's not done, but come time people are going to Columbus High or Lost Creek, it'll be open.
0: Good news.
2: That sounds great. Yeah. And then you said there's an update on the Loop Bridge?
1: Yes, I didn't mention that, but on the second meeting of every council meeting, agenda for every second council meeting, right. We do get an update from our city engineer on the status of the Loop River Bridge. Mm-hmm. Again, that has been going along very well. I know they're ahead of schedule. I say that's their schedule. I'm not sure just how that all comes together, but we know that work there has progressed very well. So if you've driven it lately, you know they have a lot of concrete poured and just moving along very well. So again, I would expect to see traffic on that side before snow flies. And then when that happens, you'll see work begin on the other side.
2: Well, that sounds great. What's going on with your Parks and Recs department? You said that there's a new playground over in Pawnee.
1: Oh, yeah. Thank you for bringing that up. Last Thursday afternoon, we had the opportunity to open the Sertoma Land Playground. Now, this is an East Pawnee Park, and what a facility. You know, and it was just a great example of the collaboration of people getting together to make something very neat happen. You had the city of Columbus, of course. You had Nebraska Game and Parks involved. You had the Sertoma Club. You had, our Park and Rec Department. The contractors that put this playground equipment together, they came. This whole project came together, and it is a really neat. It's an all-inclusive playground.
0: And you tested this person.
1: And I did test it. I did test. There are those that have a picture that will show you. There is proof that the slide works. But it is. I just want the people to know that it's another example of keeping our playgrounds equipped to be able to give our citizens some fun and some good things to do when they go out and enjoy our green spaces.
2: And outside of kids, if there's stuff for adults to enjoy, we still got Beats and Eats on Thursdays and Saturdays?
1: Beats and Eats on Thursdays and Saturdays. I don't have the dates in front of me, but I know that's starting to wind down because, sad to say, summer's starting to wind down. As we get into that, as we move into the first part of August, we have the Columbus Days event, that first full weekend, the 7th, what is it, the 7th?
0: 6th through the 9th.
1: 6th through the 9th, 7th through the 9th, something like that. And, kids start going back to school. Taryn, we're going to lose you. I mean, do we feel sorry for Norfolk because they're getting you, or are we okay?
2: Depends on who you ask.
1: Okay. But, as that evolves, then it's time to schedules change.
0: Right.
1: A great example, and it makes you sad, but you then recognize it. The Pawnee Plunge will close in about 3 weeks.
2: Yeah.
1: And then we're going to have great hot weather in August, the rest of August, early September. Mm-hmm. But guess who is our core of employment at the Pawnee Plunge? Students.
2: Yep.
1: Right. Once you lose those students, you've lost your core of employees. Yeah. So, and here's the other thing. 1 year, I think it was about 3 years ago, 1 year, we worked to maintain the plunge base of employment on a weekend. So we could come, we're going to be open on Fridays and Saturdays and Sundays. People get into a different routine. Once school starts, then all of a sudden there's other things going on, after-school activities, weekend activity. What happens in late August, September? Football, volleyball, all of a sudden it might be 90 degrees out, but there aren't people going to the plunge.
2: Oh, you know? Yeah, and you have a lot of student athletes that work at the plunge.
1: Absolutely. The decision to close is based on employment.
0: Sure.
1: But once you then you think about it, the activities shift, and so the attendance then stops.
0: Yeah.
1: So,
0: right.
2: Yeah.
1: But again, it's been a great season there, I know, and there's 2 or 3 weeks left, so we just want everybody to enjoy it.
0: Be a good place to hit today.
2: I bet it would be.
1: I think today it will probably be wall-to-wall people and kids.
2: And then do you have to have a housing update for anything around town or like 8th Street apartments at all?
1: Well, I don't have any more updates other than things are moving along. I know the one apartment complex has one of their wings open, and it appears to have great occupancy so far. Other areas in that whole complex are getting finished. I think that's what really people will need to see is how it looks when it's finished.
2: Mm-hmm.
1: I know there's a lot of comments and concerns. Oh, my goodness, we've got all this housing. What's going on? How come? Where are these people going to go? It's amazing. They open up a wing to an apartment and it starts to fill up. These people are worried.
2: Sure.
1: And, you know, Columbus is a growing community. We are one of the few, knock on wood, we are one of the few communities outside of Lincoln and Omaha that continues to grow. And we need housing. Remember this. During the day, our population is about 25,000.
0: Mm-hmm.
1: Okay? But during the work week, our population expands about 8,000 more.
0: Really?
1: We get that type of influx coming in from our surrounding area to fill our businesses and our manufacturing needs.
0: Mm.
1: Don't you think a core of those people that are traveling in every day might like to have a home in Columbus if there's a place to live?
0: Sure.
1: So, that's all that goes into the thinking. And when we do these types of programs and look at what our needs are, that's a lot of what goes into it.
0: Yeah.
1: So, yeah, lots of things going on, as always. And we always invite questions and concerns. I'll remind everybody, Saturday morning, 9 o'clock.

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1: The baseball season ended for the Columbus Cornerstone seniors after they went 0-2 in the A6 area tournament in Fremont. Cornerstone fell to Lincoln Standing Bear 6-3 on Friday. Number 4 seed Standing Bear held a 1-0 lead after 5 innings, then outscored 3rd seeded Columbus 5-3 in the final 2 stanzas. The Columbus seniors were downed by top seeded Lincoln East 11-3 on Saturday. Cornerstone finished with a record of 13-13. The Columbus 1 Nebraska Federal Credit Union Junior Blues went 2-1 during the opening weekend of their area tournament at Pawnee Park. Number 3 seed Columbus defeated 6 seed South Sioux City 18-7 in 5 innings on Friday night. The Junior Blues scored 2 runs in the top of the 7th inning Saturday night to knock off number 2 seed Lincoln Standing Bear 6-5. On Sunday, Columbus's juniors were shut out by top seeded Lincoln East 14-0. Columbus hosts number 5 seed Norfolk also 2-1 in an elimination game today. The Lakeview Bank of the Valley seniors posted a 10-2 victory at Albion last Friday. It was a sloppy game defensively on both sides as 6 errors by the home team allowed Lakeview to score 9 unearned runs. Bank of the Valley committed 4 errors, letting Albion score 2 unearned runs despite recording just 1 hit. Lakeview's seniors are 15-4 and are scheduled to wrap up the regular season at Fort Calhoun tonight. The Nebraska women's basketball team will open next season by hosting Wayne State in an exhibition game. It was announced last Friday evening that the game will be played at Pinnacle Bank Arena on Friday, October 23rd. It'll be the first exhibition meeting between the two schools since 2014. On Saturday, Nebraska Athletics announced it's accepting school registrations for the Sizemore Sportsmanship Pep Rally. It's slated for Monday, November 2nd, when the Husker women face San Jose State in their regular season opener at PBA. NU's annual Pep Rally to tip off its season last year featured a record 83 schools. This year's Pep Rally is scheduled to begin at 9:30 a.m. and conclude at approximately 10:45 a.m. prior to the Huskers and Spartans taking the court for pregame warm-ups ahead of their noon tip-off. For more information or to register your school, contact John Rouse at jrouse@huskers.com. And Spain substitute Ferran Torres scored in the 106th minute, giving his team a 1-0 win over defending champion Argentina in the World Cup final Sunday. Lionel Messi and Argentina found a way to hang on and force extra time, but barely. That's sports. I'm Kevin McNabb.
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0: time for birthdays and anniversaries here on Clear 101. They're brought to us, as always, by Runza. 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
1: Actress Sandra Oh turns 55, actor Joey Bragg is 30, and actor Dean Winters is 62. Bunch of actors and actresses today.
0: Yeah.
1: But basketball player Ben Simmons turns 30, comedian Chloe Fineman from SNL turns 38, and singer Max McNown turns 25.
0: All right, locally, we'd like to say happy birthday today to Ted Pakovitz from your neighbor Judy. Also, happy birthday yesterday, this is a belated one, to Shelley Frondorfer with love, family, and friends. Happy 33rd birthday, as of yesterday, to Alan Clausen of Lindsay, or it could be Alin. It's A-L-L-Y-N. Alin Clausen might be the better pronunciation. It is a woman. That's from your husband, Anthony, and your children, Miles and Harper, and all of the Schrant families. And over at Columbus Community Hospital today, a few people are celebrating birthdays. Happy birthday wishes to Stephanie Hartman, Brooke. Now the name got cut off here because the page is at the end of page one going to page two. I'm going to say that might be Brooke Filer, it's hard to see. And then also happy birthday at CCH today to Brandy Verba. And do a little bit of shuffling, and we're going to be choosing Alin Clausen of Lindsay as our winner of the free runs of food. So stop by here, or we could possibly mail it out to you. I'm sure we'll get it to you one way or the other. And you'll get a card for a combo meal of your choice from Runza. 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
3: Here's a check of your latest local and state news. I'm Ryan Kumpf. On Wednesday, U.S. Senator Deb Fischer's Emergency Conservation Program Improvement Act became law. The Emergency Conservation Program and Emergency Forest Restoration Program were created to help to reduce the burden of natural disasters by providing producers with financial and technical assistance to repair and restore their land. These programs, however, are often slow to respond to wildfires, floods, and other disasters. This means producers face significant delays and red tape when trying to access financial assistance. For many producers, that significant time delay forces them to put off needed repair work or risk beginning the recovery process without a guarantee of federal help. The Emergency Conservation Program Improvement Act addresses these issues by reforming the programs. The bill specifically gives producers impacted by disasters the option to receive an advance on cost-sharing relief that is based on existing USDA estimates. The Madison County Sheriff's Office is reminding owner-operators of agricultural irrigation systems to be mindful and stay legal and have the end guns not be on active and spraying onto the roadways. The Sheriff's Office has received numerous complaints

0: recently about center pivot irrigation systems spraying onto roadways. This causes issues with road maintenance and safety issues for drivers on the roadways. Having the end gun spraying onto the roadway is a Class 4 misdemeanor and can result in a $500 fine for each offense.
1: Heat advisory begins at 10 a.m. today. Bright sunshine expected today with daytime highs approaching 100. Southwest winds 8 to 15 miles per hour. Mainly clear tonight. Slight chance of thunderstorms. Lows dip down to about 72. Slight chance for storms tomorrow. High of 89. Sunshine mixed with clouds at times. Temps below average Wednesday and Thursday with highs from the upper 70s to the low 80s. Slight chance of rain showers Wednesday. Chance for storms on Thursday. Currently 79.

0: Billie Eilish here on The Morning Buzz. Good morning, Kevin McNabb here, and I'm very pleased to be joined now by a couple of gentlemen from CCC, Central Community College, both by the name of Anderson. We have Carl Anderson and Cody Anderson here. And Carl, we'll start off with you. Welcome to the program.
1: Thanks for having us.
0: You bet. Now, these gentlemen are both with the CCC Advanced Manufacturing Department. And Carl, you focus on the plastics manufacturing. And just had a summer boot camp last month. And how did that go for you in June?
1: Yeah, well, thanks for having us again. Yeah. And Riley, if you're listening, we're hoping that you get better. And,
0: exactly.
1: And you'll be doing my next interview here. Yes, we had a summer boot camp.

0: camp. I think I was with Riley in maybe February or March talking about this. I was promoting it at the time. We ended up with, I was hoping for more. We ended up with five, and there were five solid individuals that went through that boot camp. They all completed it. Just for anybody that hasn't heard this before, the plastics program at Central Community College is a 12-credit certificate. So this is not a degree program. This is a 12-credit certificate. It's four classes. And what we like to do is get the first two classes, kind of the introduction classes, we like to get those done in one big bang right in June. So if you can commit the time, you can come up, and you got 4 weeks, Monday through Thursday, all day, or 8:30 to 3:30 roughly. And boom, you've got the intro classes done, six college credits. And from there, you got a nice introduction to plastics manufacturing.
1: Yeah.
0: And, of course, in town, BD is the big company that does that. But injection molding is done all over the world. It's the largest plastics manufacturing process out there. If you're like, yeah, this is really interesting, I really want to keep going and earn that certificate, then you can come back in the fall, and then we follow the regular college semester. So you would attend the regular college semester, and we set it up so that you're only there one day a week. You're there on Mondays, hour and a half of class, and about 3 hours of lab. And then in the spring, you would do the capstone class in the exact same way. And when you get done, you've got a 12-credit certificate in plastics manufacturing.
2: So if they missed the summer boot camp, can they still sign up for the fall classes?
0: No, these have to be go in order. Okay. In a case where we can maybe do credit for prior learning, if somebody had significant plastics knowledge already, it's possible that they could test out of those two classes and start up with us. But no, it generally runs on that on that schedule.
2: Okay. And the fall classes are coming up pretty soon, I would imagine.
0: Yeah, and I should have had that date written down. Is it it's the third week of August, I believe. 17th, I want to say, something like that. But yes, then all, right now I got commitments from all five that went through the boot camp to continue with us in the fall.
2: So, good deal. And you also have a workshop coming up.
0: Well, we've also got workshops, and these are, they're RJG workshops. RJG is one of the top plastics training companies, and they sell equipment for plastics manufacturing as well. And they're consultants in the world. They're one of a world renowned plastics company. We're affiliated. We're associated with them. They're a partner with the college. And Craig Pottis and I, Craig is my coworker up there in the plastics lab, and both of us are qualified trainers for RJG, so we can deliver these workshops at the college. These workshops are designed for incumbent workers. They're designed for people that are, designed for people that are in plastics and they're coming for upskilling, for training. So these are short-term workshops. They're non-credit. You do get the RJG certificate taking these classes, which is recognized worldwide.
2: And you've got some of those on tap here for the fall?
0: Those run on a rolling basis.
2: Okay.
0: So, those run all the way throughout the year. We just schedule them. So there's usually three main classes: fundamentals, systematic molding, and then the capstone, or the big class that's recognized all over the world as Master Molder 1. And yes, Craig does more of those than I do. I do some of them, but he's got a schedule then. So those are, you can pick those up multiple times per year.
2: And what's the best way for students to get in touch, or these workers already in plastics, if they're interested in the workshops, either student, prospective students, or plastics workers? Best way for them to get in touch either with you or your other person there in plastics?
0: So I'll give you my phone. Cody will give his phone number. My phone number is 402-562-1485. Okay. I'll say that one more time. 402-562-1485. That's give me a call up at my office, and you're welcome to come up and visit the lab. We have a really fantastic lab up there, and we like to show it off.
2: Okay, great. And you mentioned somebody else, though, in plastics with you.
0: Yeah, so we're a two-man show. Craig Pottis.
2: Craig.
0: Mm-hmm.
2: Yep. But if they're interested, they can get in touch with you, even though they might be doing the workshop with him.
0: Yes. Yeah. He's technically the coordinator and the lead trainer. I'm the director of the program. Yeah. So yeah, they can get a hold of Craig, and I forget his, cause I'm on the radio. So I'm having a dumb spell. I can't remember his, his extension. But yeah, you can get a hold of me, and then I would get you to him, or whatever needed to be done.
2: Sure. Okay. And we mentioned Cody Anderson is the other of the Andersons. No relation here from CCC today. We're going to take a quick break. Thank you, Carl, for the information about the plastics. Cody is more with machining, and we'll talk about that CCC Advanced Manufacturing Department with Cody Anderson coming up in just a few minutes here on The Morning Buzz.
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0: Goo Goo Dolls on the Morning Buzz, and yeah, I like you. It is time to resume our Clear Community Spotlight interview, and this time we have Cody Anderson. We had Carl Anderson on in segment one, now Cody. They are both with CCC's Advanced Manufacturing Department, and Cody, welcome to the program.
1: Thanks for having me on.
0: Now, you, in your program, a little bit newer than the plastics manufacturing, so tell us a little bit about the machining program.
1: Sure. So I'll start off just a little bit about myself. This is my first time being on the radio promoting this. My name's Cody Anderson. Back several years ago, in relation to my age, I was getting my advanced manufacturing degree at CCC. Then I worked in machining and manufacturing in the Columbus area for about 10 years. And now I'm back up teaching the same stuff that I was learning in the same lab I was learning in. So it's kind of a nice little full circle moment for me.
0: Yeah, right. And then tell us about your series and the format of your courses and that type of thing.
1: Sure. So CCC has some existing 4-credit machining classes. They have a very nice advanced manufacturing program over at our sister campus in Hastings. But what we offered on the Columbus campus needed to change a little bit because the demand from local industry was so high. But the problem was it was very difficult for them to make a large time commitment of, you know, maybe 1 or 2 years to go to send employees to get that training. So what we did was we took those existing 4-credit classes and compacted them down. We looked at the learning objectives for each class and figured out how can we get this in a class that instead of running for an entire semester, we can get, in a couple weeks or something like that.
0: Okay.
1: And so the format kind of in our class is someone can come in learning, knowing absolutely nothing about advanced manufacturing machining, and we start them out with how to read blueprints, how to use some different precision measuring tools. We then teach them about different manual machining practices with both manual mills and manual lathes. That's kind of section one right there. Those are what we view as the introductory skill classes almost. And then after that, we get to section two, which is kind of the more advanced stuff. We have a class to start that off called CAD or computer aided drawing, where we teach students to use different computer programs to create virtual 3D models, which then become essential for the machining process, something that's very commonly used in manufacturing in the modern space. Mm-hmm. Once we're done with that, we teach them on CNC mills and CNC lathes, which is basically computer controlled versions of those manual machines they were working with back in section one. And so they are continuing to expand upon the skills that they learned in the section one, as well as learning the programming aspect of how to make those machines run and do different things and how to use tools correctly and all that. And then to wrap everything up, we have a class called Advanced Machining, which basically takes a bunch of stuff from all of the other preceding classes, ties everything together, and makes sure that those students are leaving in a really nice spot as they go back out into the work environment, and they will have those skills needed to perform very highly at their jobs.
0: Now, is there a little bit of dovetailing, or is it totally separate between Carl's plastics manufacturing and your machining?
1: So the way our classes are set up currently, it's more so agnostic from each other, but the stuff that we teach in the advanced manufacturing machining classes is very applicable in the real world to what they do in plastics, because their injection molding program and their machines they use there uses precision machined molds to make their plastic pieces, and those precision machined molds get made by people like me and my students that will put these large chunks of metal into the machines and machine them in a very precise way to make the molds that the plastics people would need.
0: Gotcha. And now with Carl, he had the summer boot camp that where the students get involved already in a couple of classes in the summer, and so that's where to start the process before the fall classes. Is machining the same way, or do you have fall classes?
1: Schedule is a little bit different. Basically, with the length of the classes that we have for the entire training series we do, it runs basically about one semester length in relation to like what a traditional academic semester would look like.
0: Okay.
1: So we might start an entire training series in January, and then it wraps up somewhere around mid-May, and then we would start another training series in late August, and then that runs all the way up till maybe early December, a little bit before that Christmas break kicks
0: in. So is that the next start date would be in August?
1: Then? So we are actually, due to some scheduling stuff, we actually already started our second series for the year. So we have classes running and students in there making parts and doing fun things all the way till the end of the year. And then we'll be starting more stuff up in January 2027. And yeah, that's kind of what we've got going on right now.
0: Sounds good. Well, Cody or Carl, did we touch all the bases or anything else that we wanted to mention?
1: I'll throw my contact info out there.
0: Cool.
1: My phone number is 402-562-1473. Again, that's 402-562-1473. And you can call me. If I don't answer, leave a message. I'll get back to you as soon as I can. I love talking about this stuff with people. I love educating people about what it is we do here. So feel free to drop me a ring. Come up and schedule a visit. I love showing people around the lab. We got a bunch of new equipment in there, some brand new machines in both the CNC mills and lathes, as well as our manual equipment as well. We got some really exciting stuff going on. So I encourage people to come up and check it out.
0: Sounds great. All right, gentlemen. Well, thanks again for being here. Appreciate your time this morning.
1: Thank you.
0: It's Cody Anderson and Carl Anderson, we heard in the first segment, and that is our Clear Community Spotlight. Stay tuned. More of the best music variety coming up here on Clear 101.
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0: Clara 101, looking at our community calendar, I mentioned this in the 6 a.m. hour, but that was a while ago. So just a reminder that got the book fair going on today at Columbus Community Hospital, and all purchases will benefit CCH. That's being conducted along with Terrace Books in the Platte and Prairie Rooms of the hospital from 9 a.m. this morning till 4 o'clock this afternoon. They're going to have hardcover and paperback books for all ages, stickers and sticker books, bookmarks, puzzles, book lights, greeting cards, socks, candles, and journals at the Platte and Prairie Rooms, 9 a.m. to 4 p.m. at CCH. 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
3: Heat advisory begins at 10 a.m. today. Bright sunshine expected today with daytime highs approaching 100. Southwest winds 8 to 15 miles per hour. Mainly clear tonight. Slight chance of thunderstorms. Lows dip down to about 72. Slight chance for storms tomorrow. High of 89. Sunshine mixed with clouds at times. Temps below average Wednesday and Thursday with highs from the upper 70s to the low 80s. Slight chance of rain showers Wednesday. Chance for storms on Thursday. Right now, it's 81 degrees.

0: that's going to do it for the Morning Buzz here on this Monday. Have a great rest of your day. Time for me to fly. So long for now.
1: My name is Ann Zimmerman. I'm an occupational therapist, and I've been working at Faith Health for over 20 years. 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
5: On Wednesday, U.S. Senator Deb Fischer's Emergency Conservation Program Improvement Act became law. The Emergency Conservation Program and Emergency Forest Restoration Program were created to help to reduce the burden of natural disasters by providing producers with financial and technical assistance to repair and restore their land. These programs, however, are often slow to respond to wildfires, floods, and other disasters. This means producers face significant delays and red tape when trying to access financial assistance. For many producers, that significant time delay forces them to put off needed repair work or risk beginning the recovery process without a guarantee of federal help. The Emergency Conservation Program Improvement Act addresses these issues by reforming the programs. The bill specifically gives producers impacted by disasters the option to receive an advance on cost-sharing relief that is based on existing USDA estimates. The Madison County Sheriff's Office is reminding owner-operators of agricultural irrigation systems to be mindful and stay legal and have the end guns not be on active and spraying onto the roadways. The Sheriff's Office has received numerous complaints recently about center pivot irrigation systems spraying onto roadways. This causes issues with road maintenance and safety issues for drivers on the roadways. Having the end gun spraying onto the roadway is a Class 4 misdemeanor and can result in a $500 fine for each offense.
6: Heat advisory begins at 10 a.m. today. Bright sunshine expected today with daytime highs approaching 100. Southwest winds 8 to 15 miles per hour. Mainly clear tonight. Slight chance of thunderstorms. Lows dip down to about 72. Slight chance for storms tomorrow. High of 89. Sunshine mixed with clouds at times. Temps below average Wednesday and Thursday with highs from the upper 70s to the low 80s. Slight chance of rain showers Wednesday. Chance for storms on Thursday. Right now, it's 81 degrees.
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8: Heat advisory begins at 10 a.m. today. Bright sunshine expected today with daytime highs approaching 100. Southwest winds 8 to 15 miles per hour. Mainly clear tonight. Slight chance of thunderstorms. Lows dip down to about 72. Slight chance for storms tomorrow. High of 89. Sunshine mixed with clouds at times. Temps below average Wednesday and Thursday with highs from the upper 70s to the low 80s. Slight chance of rain showers Wednesday. Chance for storms on Thursday. Right now, 82.

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2: I'm Jordan Rubio, and I'm from Omaha, Nebraska. I had gotten into a skateboarding accident, and after surgery that had failed, I was recommended to this hospital and Dr. Mike because I was told that this was a very rare type of injury. 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
6: A heat advisory continues until 10 p.m. tonight. Bright sunshine expected today, with daytime highs approaching 100. Southwest winds 8 to 15 miles per hour. Mainly clear tonight, slight chance of thunderstorms, lows level off around 72. Sunshine mixed with clouds at times. Tomorrow, slight chance of thunderstorms, highs level off around 89. Daytime highs approaching 82 Wednesday, with a slight chance of rain showers. Chance of thunderstorms, 77 on Thursday. Currently, 86.

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8: A heat advisory continues until 10 p.m. tonight. Bright sunshine expected today, with daytime highs approaching 100. Southwest winds 8 to 15 miles per hour. Mainly clear tonight, slight chance of thunderstorms, lows level off around 72. Sunshine mixed with clouds at times. Tomorrow, slight chance of thunderstorms, highs level off around 89. Daytime highs approaching 82 Wednesday, with a slight chance of rain showers. Chance of thunderstorms 77 on Thursday. Right now, it's 88 degrees.

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6: A heat advisory remains in effect. Bright sunshine expected this afternoon with daytime highs approaching 100. Southwest winds 8 to 15 miles per hour. Mainly clear tonight, slight chance of thunderstorms, lows level off around 72. A mix of clouds and sun tomorrow, slight chance of thunderstorms, 89. Turning cooler Wednesday and Thursday with highs from the upper 70s to the low 80s. Slight chance for showers Wednesday, chance for storms on Thursday. Currently 90.

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2: A heat advisory remains in effect. Bright sunshine expected this afternoon, with daytime highs approaching 100. Southwest winds 8 to 15 miles per hour. Mainly clear tonight, slight chance of thunderstorms, lows level off around 72. A mix of clouds and sun tomorrow, slight chance of thunderstorms, 89. Turning cooler Wednesday and Thursday, with highs from the upper 70s to the low 80s. Slight chance for showers Wednesday, chance for storms on Thursday. Currently 90.

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5: Here's a check of your latest local and state news. I'm Ryan Kumpf. On Wednesday, U.S. Senator Deb Fischer's Emergency Conservation Program Improvement Act became law. The Emergency Conservation Program and Emergency Forest Restoration Program were created to help to reduce the burden of natural disasters by providing producers with financial and technical assistance to repair and restore their land. These programs, however, are often slow to respond to wildfires, floods, and other disasters. This means producers face significant delays and red tape when trying to access financial assistance. For many producers, that significant time delay forces them to put off needed repair work or risk beginning the recovery process without a guarantee of federal help. The Emergency Conservation Program Improvement Act addresses these issues by reforming the programs. The bill specifically gives producers impacted by disasters the option to receive an advance on cost-sharing relief that is based on existing USDA estimates. The Madison County Sheriff's Office is reminding owner-operators of agricultural irrigation systems to be mindful and stay legal and have the end guns not be on active and spraying onto the roadways. The Sheriff's Office has received numerous complaints recently about center pivot irrigation systems spraying onto roadways. This causes issues with road maintenance and safety issues for drivers on the roadways. Having the end gun spraying onto the roadway is a Class 4 misdemeanor and can result in a $500 fine for each offense.
6: A heat advisory remains in effect. Bright sunshine expected this afternoon with daytime highs approaching 100. Southwest winds 8 to 15 miles per hour. Mainly clear tonight, slight chance of thunderstorms, lows level off around 72. A mix of clouds and sun tomorrow, slight chance of thunderstorms, 89. Turning cooler Wednesday and Thursday with highs from the upper 70s to the low 80s. Slight chance for showers Wednesday, chance for storms on Thursday. Currently 90.
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6: A heat advisory remains in effect. Bright sunshine expected this afternoon, with daytime highs approaching 100. Southwest winds 8 to 15 miles per hour. Mainly clear tonight, slight chance of thunderstorms, lows level off around 72. A mix of clouds and sun tomorrow, slight chance of thunderstorms, 89. Turning cooler Wednesday and Thursday, with highs from the upper 70s to the low 80s. Slight chance for showers Wednesday, chance for storms on Thursday. Right now, 93.
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8: A heat advisory continues. Slight chance for storms this afternoon. Otherwise, sunny skies. Highs around 99. Southwest winds 8 to 15 miles an hour. Slight chance of thunderstorms. Tonight, lows level off around 71. Mainly clear skies. Slight chance of rain showers. Tomorrow, high of 87, mainly clear. Low 80s Wednesday with a slight chance for showers. Cooler Thursday with highs in the upper 70s and thunderstorms. Right now, it's 95 degrees.

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6: A heat advisory continues. Slight chance for storms this afternoon. Otherwise, sunny skies. Highs around 99. Southwest winds 8 to 15 miles an hour. Slight chance of thunderstorms. Tonight, lows level off around 71. Mainly clear skies. Slight chance of rain showers. Tomorrow, high of 87, mainly clear. Low 80s Wednesday with a slight chance for showers. Cooler Thursday with highs in the upper 70s and thunderstorms. Currently, it's 97 degrees.

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6: A heat advisory continues. Slight chance for storms this afternoon. Otherwise, sunny skies. Highs around 99. Southwest winds 8 to 15 miles an hour. Slight chance of thunderstorms. Tonight, lows level off around 71. Mainly clear skies. Slight chance of rain showers. Tomorrow, high of 87. Mainly clear. Low 80s Wednesday with a slight chance for showers. Cooler Thursday with highs in the upper 70s and thunderstorms. Currently, it's 97 degrees.

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3: Heat advisory continues. Slight chance of thunderstorms tonight. Otherwise, mainly clear skies. Lows dip down to about 71. Winds out of the north, 5 to 10 miles an hour. Mainly sunny skies again tomorrow. Slight chance of rain showers. High temperatures reach up to 87. Mainly clear tomorrow night. Lows dip down to about 63. Temps a bit below average Wednesday and Thursday, with highs in the upper 70s. Chance of rain showers Wednesday. Chance of thunderstorms on Thursday. Currently 98.

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5: A heat advisory continues. Slight chance of thunderstorms tonight. Otherwise, mainly clear skies. Lows dip down to about 71. Winds out of the north, 5 to 10 miles an hour. Mainly sunny skies again. Tomorrow, slight chance of rain showers. High temperatures reach up to 87. Mainly clear. Tomorrow night, lows dip down to about 63. Temps a bit below average Wednesday and Thursday, with highs in the upper 70s. Chance of rain showers Wednesday. Chance of thunderstorms on Thursday. Currently, 98.
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6: A heat advisory continues. Slight chance of thunderstorms. Tonight, otherwise, mainly clear skies. Lows dip down to about 71. Winds out of the north, 5 to 10 miles an hour. Mainly sunny skies again. Tomorrow, slight chance of rain showers. High temperatures reach up to 87. Mainly clear. Tomorrow night, lows dip down to about 63. Temps a bit below average Wednesday and Thursday, with highs in the upper 70s. Chance of rain showers Wednesday. Chance of thunderstorms on Thursday. Right now, 99.

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1: The baseball season ended for the Columbus Cornerstone seniors after they went 0-2 in the A6 area tournament in Fremont. Cornerstone fell to Lincoln Standing Bear 6-3 on Friday. Number 4 seed Standing Bear held a 1-0 lead after 5 innings, then outscored 3rd seeded Columbus 5-3 in the final 2 stanzas. The Columbus seniors were downed by top seeded Lincoln East 11-3 on Saturday. Cornerstone

0: sloppy game defensively on both sides as six errors by the home team allowed Lakeview to score 9 unearned runs. Bank of the Valley committed 4 errors, letting Albion score 2 unearned runs despite recording just 1 hit. Lakeview's seniors are 15-4 and are scheduled to wrap up the regular season at Fort Calhoun tonight. The Nebraska women's basketball team will open next season by hosting Wayne State in an exhibition game. It was announced last Friday evening that the game will be played at Pinnacle Bank Arena on Friday, October 23rd. It'll be the first exhibition meeting between the two schools since 2014. On Saturday, Nebraska Athletics announced it's accepting school registrations for the Sizemore Sportsmanship Pep Rally. It's slated for Monday, November 2nd, when the Husker women face San Jose State in their regular season opener at PBA. NU's annual Pep Rally, to tip off its season last year, featured a record 83 schools. This year's Pep Rally is scheduled to begin at 9:30 a.m. and conclude at approximately 10:45 a.m. prior to the Huskers and Spartans taking the court for pregame warm-ups ahead of their noon tip-off. For more information or to register your school, contact John Rouse at jrouse@huskers.com. And Spain substitute Ferran Torres scored in the 106th minute, giving his team a 1-0 win over defending champion Argentina in the World Cup final Sunday. Lionel Messi and Argentina found a way to hang on and force extra time, but barely. That's sports. I'm Kevin McNabb.
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4: 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I'm Ryan Kumpf. The city of Norfolk has launched an updated online citizen request portal, making it easier for residents to submit service requests and report concerns. The updated portal is integrated with the city's asset management system, allowing staff to more efficiently receive, track, and respond to requests. 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The city encourages residents to use the online portal to help ensure requests are routed quickly to the appropriate department and tracked through completion.
5: A heat advisory continues until 10 p.m. tonight. Slight chance of thunderstorms overnight. Otherwise, mainly clear skies. Lows level off around 71. Northerly winds 5 to 10 miles an hour. Mainly sunny skies again. Tuesday, slight chance for showers. High temperatures reach up to 87. Lows level off around 63. Tuesday night, high temperatures reach up to 78. Wednesday, with a chance for showers. Chance of thunderstorms, 77 on Thursday. Currently, 97.
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0: Welcome back to the Boone County Home Farm and Garden Show. We are at the Albion Boone County Fairgrounds, and with me now is Angie Cruz from Window World. How are you?
1: I'm great. How are you?
0: Good. So how's business been?
1: You know, crazy good. So I think everybody's home more. So they're doing home improvement projects, which is great.
0: Because, that is very true.
1: You know, energy costs are going up. Everything. Nebraska is always going to be cold or hot or windy or whatever it is. So what
0: and we've
1: do.
0: Seen all of that.
1: Yes, we have. In fact, I don't know what it's like out there, but I know the wind's been howling the last week. So, yeah. So really improving your home's been a good decision, you know, for most. And so we're here to help.
0: And Window World, that's a little bit misleading because you do so much more.
1: We do. Yeah. So we could be called Roofing World. We could be called Door World. And we could be called Siding World.
0: We could be called the Exterior of Your Home World.
1: Yes.
0: So tell me a little bit about some of the products that you have that are really, really energy efficient.
1: Yeah. So, I mean, windows, like you said, are one thing. And we have a gamut. I mean, we have as extreme as you want to go, but even our base window.

0: is going to meet Energy Star standards, and that just kind of goes from there. We have siding that actually has an R rating and puts a thermal blanket around your home.
1: Nice.
0: And we have a new siding that I love to talk about. It's called Ascend. It's a composite, and it comes with a 1-inch hail warranty.
1: Oh, nice.
0: Yeah, that's really, really cool. So that's a cool product. But anytime you're improving and sealing your home up, you're solving all those little leaky issues. And that's what we do. We're there to help you. We're there to look at your house and make recommendations.
1: And I'm sure we all think it's going to help us keep warmer in the winter, but it also helps keep it cooler in the summer.
0: It does. It does. Our air conditioners run just as hard as our heaters. And when it comes to sun, and if you know, windows have gone through technology, and, you know, even 30-year-old windows aren't as high quality, or, you know, they don't have the technology that our windows do today. So when you talk about the sun, you're talking about faded, you're talking about heating up the inside of your home. The technology is based to do warm to warm. So helps you in the summer, helps you in the winter. It really is a win-win.
1: I have to talk about doors for a minute, because for me, doors are like bling for your home.
0: Yes,
1: you know,
0: right?
1: You've got
0: jewelry.
1: Colors. Yes, yeah, you've got colors, yeah, yeah. You've got colored glass.
0: Yep. Well, you're talking to the right person, because anytime somebody calls about a door, they're like, Angie, because I love to talk about doors.
1: Oh, yeah.
0: It really is that showpiece.
1: Mm-hmm.
0: It's the curb appeal. It's the fun.
1: It welcomes you in.
0: It does. It does. And, you know, it's funny because I see a lot of people that come in around that Thanksgiving time, because they're starting to put that wreath on the door, and they looked at it and they're like, oh, I did, you know.
1: Mm-hmm.
0: And not only, but with doors, they can be a real energy sucker. So, you're improving your home and you're giving it that little bling, like you said, which is amazing.
1: Yeah. So where are your showcases located?
0: So we are in Columbus and in Norfolk.
1: Mm-hmm.
0: So our showrooms, Columbus is a little bit more limited on hours. So we're 11 to 5 Monday through Thursday. But Norfolk, we're there Monday through Friday early until 5. And really, honestly, if you give us a call, we like to come to you. But we can always accommodate on times that we aren't open either.
1: So. All right. Window World, if you're looking for not only energy efficiency but beauty, check them out. They've got a lot to offer. So hope you'll come over to the Home Farm and Garden Show here at the Albion Boone County Fairgrounds. For KZ Country, I'm Riley Scott.

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1: Hi, this is Donna from Divots. I journeyed from my office to the sandbar at Divots and was blessed seeing many great guests and many who dine with us frequently. It was a reminder to me on how blessed I was in that time as people of all ages and mobility and some with pretty tough circumstances could find joy in the company they were with and the fact that they could get out and be around good friends and people. They were happy with their food, always our desire, and many were enjoying the weekly specials which start on Tuesday. Saw four meals of the Mexican Street Corn Bowl, and the steak stir fry was also a big hit, plus our prime rib, which was always on the menu. Get together, good friends, good food, good beer, do it at Divots.

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3: A heat advisory continues until 10 p.m. tonight. Slight chance of thunderstorms overnight. Otherwise, mainly clear skies. Lows level off around 71. Northerly winds, 5 to 10 miles an hour. Mainly sunny skies again. Tuesday, slight chance for showers. High temperatures reach up to 87. Lows level off around 63 Tuesday night. High temperatures reach up to 78 Wednesday with a chance for showers. Chance thunderstorms 77 on Thursday. Currently 97.
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8: A heat advisory continues until 10 p.m. tonight. Slight chance of thunderstorms overnight. Otherwise, mainly clear skies. Lows level off around 71. Northerly winds, 5 to 10 miles an hour. Mainly sunny skies again. Tuesday, slight chance for showers. High temperatures reach up to 87. Lows level off around 63. Tuesday night, high temperatures reach up to 78. Wednesday, with a chance for showers. Chance of thunderstorms, 77 on Thursday. Currently, it's 94 degrees.
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2: What do parents?
3: A heat advisory continues until 10 p.m. tonight. Slight chance of thunderstorms overnight. Otherwise, mainly clear skies. Lows level off around 71. Northerly winds 5 to 10 miles an hour. Mainly sunny skies again. Tuesday, slight chance for showers. High temperatures reach up to 87. Lows level off around 63. Tuesday night, high temperatures reach up to 78 Wednesday, with a chance for showers. Chance thunderstorms, 77 on Thursday. Currently, it's 94 degrees.
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